0: 49.
1: Is someone listening? Okay. Let me tell you the story of that guy. First you loved,

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1: Yo, yo, what's up? This is Hardwell, and welcome to a brand new episode of Hardwell on air. This month, I've got loads of brand new music for you from Cosmic Gate, Ali James, Domino, Dirty Signal and Two Aces, and many more. On top of that, I will be dropping a whole bunch of my own exclusive bootlegs throughout this episode. Some of these have never been played before, so you're definitely in for a treat. And later in the show, I've got this month's Hardwell exclusive, my brand new collaboration with Bassjackers. But for now, let's kick things off with Axwell. This is

demo of the month. This month, it's DJ Tora with Desert Mirage. Keep an eye out because this one is coming very soon. If you're a producer and you would like your music to be featured as a future demo of the month, send your demo to revealedrecordings.com.

0: Jackers called Bang on the Drums. I premiered this one during my EDC Mexico set, where it instantly became one of the most requested ideas. Now, after months of waiting, it's finally here. This is Hardwell and Bass Jackers with Bang on the Drums.
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That's it for this month's episode of Hardwell On Air. Thank you so much for listening. Don't forget, you can re-listen to the show and check the full tracklist on djhardwell.com. My name is Hardwell, and I'll see you all next month with another episode of Hardwell On Air.

0: 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I'm Tony Lewis from The Outfield.
1: Yeah! 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
1: 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You mean a lot to me.
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1: Girl, you know it's true.

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0: The Cure, Olivia Rodrigo.
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